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Don't forget, you could be winning two tickets to see the Leafs and Sens at the Battle of Ontario, a night stay at the Royal York Hotel, and $500 spending cash by joining in our little great Canadian getaway. 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
7: Tonight, we'll see a few clouds with fog patches developing overnight. Winds ease through the evening with a low of 5. Tomorrow looks mainly sunny once that morning fog clears with a high of 18. Then Sunday brings a mix of sun and cloud with a 40% chance of showers and a high of 20.
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Mix, Bang a Gong, just great songs on Wow FM. My name is Sideshow. Coming up, we'll take a look back at today in Stuff That Happened. Coming up in just a bit, first General Public, Tenderness.

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0: Today, October 2nd, 76 years ago, 1950, first Peanuts comic strip. Charlie Brown and Snoopy appeared in 9 newspapers under the name Lil Folks. All these years later, 76 years, and poor old Charlie Brown still hasn't kicked that football. And this day in 1959, 67 years ago, one of my favorite TV shows of all time, The Twilight Zone, debuted on CBS. Created and hosted by Rod Serling. Man, he was the epitome of cool to me when I was... still the epitome of cool. Thanks to that show, I can't enjoy anything that doesn't have a twist ending, you know? It's just completely ruined me. That's today and stuff that happened. This is Kylie Minogue, The Locomotion. Just great songs. Wow.

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I asked you to help me out here. 833-0-WOW-FM. You can text me anytime. I want to know, what's your favorite scary movie? It's spooky season. Halloween is coming up. I'm trying to find some good scary movies to watch. Now, I've seen a good number of them, and we've got some really good ones coming in that I have seen. Someone said Blair Witch Project. I love Blair Witch Project. Watched it not too long ago, again, for the first time in a very long time. Some parts really hold up, but then there's other parts where I'm like, oh, I don't remember it. I don't remember it being this cheesy at times. But at the same time, I mean, hey, they were doing something new with that movie. What is your favorite scary movie? 833-0-WOW-FM. Maybe you'll find something I haven't seen yet. December 1963.

Roxette, The Look, just great songs on WOW FM. It's Sideshow with spooky season upon us, Halloween on the way. I want to know, what's your favorite scary movie? Because I'm looking for stuff to watch this this spooky season. Shoot me a text, 833-OWOW-FM. Yeah, I've gotten all the, you know, the Nightmare on Elm Streets, the Halloween, that sort of stuff, Friday the 13th. There's a couple of new ones on here that I haven't seen. The Substance is from a couple of years back. Obsession is a new one. I think it came out this year, right? I haven't seen that one either. And a couple people have said Obsession is really good. Keep them coming. Let me know. What's your favorite scary movie? Speaking of just the line, what's your favorite scary movie? Someone clearly can tell that I'm referencing Scream. Few people have said Scream. What do you got? 833-OWOW-FM. Maybe I'll find something I haven't seen before. Bay City Rollers. I only want to be with you on WOW FM.

0: and the Blackhearts, I Hate Myself for Loving You. Just great songs on WOW FM at Sideshow. I'd ask for some scary movies. What's your favorite scary movie? 833-0-WOW-FM. Got a lot of the classics on there. Someone said Frankenstein from 1931. Someone said Psycho. That's a good one, too. There's, you know what? Someone said, where is it here? Oh, there it is. Night of the Living Dead. I have that one on a VHS tape. You know, like when I was a kid, I got a box of VHS tapes from someone, you know, and that was in there. I saw that movie probably way too young. Might have contributed to who I became today. Although I will say, someone said Hocus Pocus. I was looking for scary movies. I wouldn't call Hocus Pocus a scary movie, but one we watch every Halloween. I mean, I got kids, right? It's a good one to watch with the kids. 833-0-WOW-FM. Warren G and Nate Dogg. 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
1: 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We regulate any stealing of his property. 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
4: Tonight we'll see a few clouds with fog patches developing overnight. Winds ease through the evening with a low of 5. Tomorrow looks mainly sunny once that morning fog clears with a high of 18. Then Sunday brings a mix of sun and cloud with a 40% chance of showers and a high of 20.
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0: Semisonic closing time. Just great songs on Wow FM. It's Sideshow. When was the first selfie taken? That and more coming up on Things You Didn't Know Yesterday. First Information Society, what's on your mind on Wow FM?
1: I want to know what you're thinking. There are some things you can't hide. I want to know.

0: I would do anything for love. It's Meatloaf. Just great songs on Wow FM. My name is Sideshow, and this is Things You Didn't Know Yesterday. Pope John XII, the Pope from 955 to 964 AD, was reportedly killed by a man who caught the Pope sleeping with his wife. Poor husband had some rough luck, eh? First the wife messed around, and now there's no way he's getting into heaven.
1: You make the Pope look like a fool. God will make you pay. Smite them! He's cooking something up.
0: The first selfie was taken in 1839. A guy in Philadelphia named Robert Cornelius took a self-portrait while he was experimenting with a new camera. Thanks a lot, man. Now because of you, I can't have dinner out without being in the background of 20 people's selfies.
2: Yeah, selfie. I just learned that word.
0: And coffee loses 70% of its flavor within 2 minutes of being brewed. So next time you have to ask the diner how fresh the coffee is, the answer is always not fresh enough.
3: This coffee smells like sh**.
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3: Oh good, then it's not just me. It's a bit nutty.
0: And that's Things You Didn't Know Yesterday.
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It's Sideshow. That's it for me tonight. You have yourself a fantastic weekend, will you? And I will talk to you again on Monday. This is Irene Cara. Fame, just great songs on WOW.

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3: Tonight, we'll see a few clouds with fog patches developing overnight. Winds ease through the evening with a low of 5. Tomorrow looks mainly sunny once that morning fog clears with a high of 18. Then Sunday brings a mix of sun and cloud with a 40% chance of showers and a high of 20.

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2: Tonight, we'll see a few clouds with fog patches developing overnight. Winds ease through the evening with a low of 5. Tomorrow looks mainly sunny once that morning fog clears with a high of 18. Then Sunday brings a mix of sun and cloud with a 40% chance of showers and a high of 20.
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1: For your Saturday, expect a mix of sun and cloud with some early morning fog clearing out. The high will reach about 18. Tonight will be clear with fog developing overnight and a low of 8. Tomorrow brings a mix of sun and cloud with a chance of showers and a high of 20, while Monday reaches 16 with a chance of showers as well.
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1: For your Saturday, expect a mix of sun and cloud with some early morning fog clearing out. The high will reach about 18. Tonight will be clear with fog developing overnight and a low of 8. Tomorrow brings a mix of sun and cloud with a chance of showers and a high of 20, while Monday reaches 16 with a chance of showers as well.

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1: For your Saturday, expect a mix of sun and cloud with some early morning fog clearing out. The high will reach about 18. Tonight will be clear with fog developing overnight and a low of 8. Tomorrow brings a mix of sun and cloud with a chance of showers and a high of 20, while Monday reaches 16 with a chance of showers as well.
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1: For your Saturday, expect a mix of sun and cloud with some early morning fog clearing out. The high will reach about 18. Tonight will be clear with fog developing overnight and a low of 8. Tomorrow brings a mix of sun and cloud with a chance of showers and a high of 20, while Monday reaches 16 with a chance of showers as well.
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1: For your Saturday, expect a mix of sun and cloud with some early morning fog clearing out. The high will reach about 18. Tonight will be clear with fog developing overnight and a low of 8. Tomorrow brings a mix of sun and cloud with a chance of showers and a high of 20, while Monday reaches 16 with a chance of showers as well.

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1: For your Saturday, expect a mix of sun and cloud with some early morning fog clearing out. The high will reach about 18. Tonight will be clear with fog developing overnight and a low of 8. Tomorrow brings a mix of sun and cloud with a chance of showers and a high of 20, while Monday reaches 16 with a chance of showers as well.

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7: Sunshine all day, the high 17. Tonight, clear skies, the low 6. Tomorrow, we'll see a sun and cloud mix with a slight chance of midday showers, the high 20. And on Monday, you can expect a sun and cloud mix with a slight chance of showers and a high of 16. 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

0: Good morning, I'm Steve Berard. Here are your top stories from across Canada and around the world. Ontario Provincial Police auxiliary members are teaming up across the province today for Operation Full Plate. It's a one-day food drive in support of local food banks and people experiencing food insecurity. Members of the public are encouraged to donate non-perishable food items and other essential goods at participating collection locations. The OPP Auxiliary Program has been serving Ontario communities for more than 65 years and says this initiative continues that tradition of community service. To find a nearby drop-off location, visit opp.ca/fullplate. Ontario is investing $49 million over 3 years to strengthen support for small businesses. The money will support more than 50 Ontario small business advisory centers offering entrepreneurs advice, mentorship, training, and access to funding programs. The province says the network answered more than 182,000 inquiries and supported more than 16,000 businesses last year. Rob Tamblin, business development manager for small and medium enterprises, says the investment will help local entrepreneurs.
1: Businesses, they have an idea that supports might be out there, but they really don't know where to turn or where to get them. So I think that a lot of the messaging now from the province is going to help drive traffic into each of the individual centers.
0: The investment comes as businesses navigate rising costs, U.S. tariffs, and economic uncertainty. Michael J. Fox has been named a Companion of the Order of Canada. The celebrated actor and Parkinson's disease activist was honored Friday at Rideau Hall for his global advocacy and work raising awareness about the disease. Fox, who was diagnosed in 1998, has helped raise $2.5 billion for Parkinson's research. In sports, in NHL action yesterday, Winnipeg lost to Boston 4-3. Today, Montreal faces Pittsburgh, Seattle is in Edmonton, Calgary meets Vancouver, and the Battle of Ontario starts when Ottawa travels to Toronto to take on the Leafs. In football, Ottawa lost to Hamilton 34-16, and Calgary beats Saskatchewan 37-31. Today, BC is in Toronto, and Winnipeg faces Montreal. On the hard courts in preseason NBA play, Miami is in Toronto to take on the Raptors. 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
5: Sunshine all day, the high 17. Tonight, clear skies, the low 6. Tomorrow, we'll see a sun and cloud mix with a slight chance of midday showers, the high 20. And on Monday, you can expect a sun and cloud mix with a slight chance of showers and a high of 16. I'm Evan Gibb, 99.7 WOW FM.
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0: Sunshine all day, the high 17. Tonight, clear skies, the low 6. Tomorrow, we'll see a sun and cloud mix with a slight chance of midday showers, the high 20. And on Monday, you can expect a sun and cloud mix with a slight chance of showers and a high of 16. I'm Evan Gibb, 99.7 WOW FM.
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2: Good morning, I'm Steve Berard. Here are your top stories from across Canada and around the world. Ontario's minimum wage went up 35 cents an hour Thursday to $17.95. The province says the increase is tied to inflation and will benefit more than 700,000 workers. Someone working 40 hours a week at minimum wage will earn about $728 more annually. Advocates say the increase doesn't go far enough. Canadian travelers heading south are being advised to check what they pack. The Canadian Snowbird Association is warning against bringing Canadian alcohol and some dairy products into the U.S. A new import ban took effect Tuesday, covering products including beer, wine, cider, spirits, and whey. The association says the changes are particularly important for snowbirds. CBC Radio Canada is expanding its coverage of the Professional Women's Hockey League this season. The network will carry 26 games on CBC TV and CBC Gem, including 8 Saturday night Hockey Night in Canada broadcasts. Coverage begins December 5th at 3 p.m. Eastern with the Vancouver Goldeneyes hosting the Seattle Torrent in the league's season opener. In sports and NHL action yesterday, Winnipeg lost to Boston 4-3. Today, Montreal faces Pittsburgh, Seattle is in Edmonton, Calgary meets Vancouver, and the Battle of Ontario starts when Ottawa travels to Toronto to take on the Leafs. In football, Ottawa lost to Hamilton 34-16 and Calgary beat Saskatchewan 37-31. Today, BC is in Toronto and Winnipeg faces Montreal. In men's golf at the Bank of Utah Championship, Canadians Nick Taylor and AJ Ewart are tied after two rounds at 10 under, 7 strokes back of the leader. 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
7: Sunshine all day, the high 17. Tonight, clear skies, the low 6. Tomorrow, we'll see a sun and cloud mix with a slight chance of midday showers, the high 20. And on Monday, you can expect a sun and cloud mix with a slight chance of showers and a high of 16. I'm Evan Gibb, 99.7 WOW FM.
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Dave Neufeld here with the 70s warm-up show just before the 80s Final Cut show. And Fleetwood Mac, their 70s hit just barely from late 79. 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

FM. Great retro from the 70s from Stevie Wonder. That one right there, I Wish. And this is Dave Neufeld. More of the 70s warm-up show is on the way. And then the 80s Final Cut show next hour, spotlighting 1989 on WOW FM.

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7: Sunshine all day, the high 17. Tonight, clear skies, the low 6. Tomorrow, we'll see a sun and cloud mix with a slight chance of midday showers, the high 20. And on Monday, you can expect a sun and cloud mix with a slight chance of showers and a high of 16. I'm Evan Gibb, 99.7 WOW FM.

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The softer side of Kiss right there, Beth from 76. Hey, this is Dave Neufeld, and one more segment of the 70s warm-up show coming up, just ahead of the Five Cuts 80s show, spotlighting 1989.

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0: 70s Motown from David Ruffin, Walk Away From Love. 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
2: Good morning, I'm Steve Berard. Here are your top stories from across Canada and around the world. Ontario Provincial Police Auxiliary members are teaming up across the province today for Operation Full Plate. 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Members of the public are encouraged to donate non-perishable food items and other essential goods at participating collection locations. The OPP Auxiliary Program has been serving Ontario communities for more than 65 years and says this initiative continues that tradition of community service. To find a nearby drop-off location, visit opp.ca/fullplate. Ontario is investing $49 million over 3 years to strengthen support for small businesses. The money will support more than 50 Ontario small business advisory centers, offering entrepreneurs advice, mentorship, training, and access to funding programs. The province says the network answered more than 182,000 inquiries and supported more than 16,000 businesses last year. Rob Tamblin, business development manager for small and medium enterprises, says the investment will help local entrepreneurs.
3: Businesses, they have an idea that supports might be out there, but they really don't know where to turn or where to get them. So I think that a lot of the messaging now from the province is going to help drive traffic into each of the individual centers.
2: The investment comes as businesses navigate rising costs, U.S. tariffs, and economic uncertainty. Michael J. Fox has been named a Companion of the Order of Canada. The celebrated actor and Parkinson's disease activist was honored Friday at Rideau Hall for his global advocacy and work raising awareness about the disease. Fox, who was diagnosed in 1998, has helped raise $2.5 billion for Parkinson's research. In sports, in NHL action yesterday, Winnipeg lost to Boston 4-3. Today, Montreal faces Pittsburgh, Seattle is in Edmonton, Calgary meets Vancouver, and the Battle of Ontario starts when Ottawa travels to Toronto to take on the Leafs. In football, Ottawa lost to Hamilton 34-16, and Calgary beats Saskatchewan 37-31. Today, BC is in Toronto, and Winnipeg faces Montreal. On the hard courts in preseason NBA play, Miami is in Toronto to take on the Raptors. 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
8: Sunshine all day, the high 17. Tonight, clear skies, the low 6. Tomorrow, we'll see a sun and cloud mix with a slight chance of midday showers, the high 20. And on Monday, you can expect a sun and cloud mix with a slight chance of showers and a high of 16. I'm Evan Gibb, 99.7 WOW FM.
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0: Glad you're here. It's 1989 in our spotlight, and that party anthem from that very year, right here from the B-52s, Love Shack, starting off Found Cuts.

cuts. The years come and go, and still your ears have been hungry to hear this Found tune. Wait no longer. Here you go on Found Cuts.

Bobcats found Pat Benatar music from 1983, Little Too Late, and another visit to their spotlight year, which is 1989 this week, and the rock group White Lions ballad with a message, When the Children Cry, on Found Cuts in Our Spotlight.

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1: Hey, Norfolk County, the municipal election is coming up, and we want to make sure you're prepared. Did you know that you can now vote for the municipal election online? 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
5: Sunshine all day, the high 17. Tonight, clear skies, the low 6. Tomorrow, we'll see a sun and cloud mix with a slight chance of midday showers, the high 20. And on Monday, you can expect a sun and cloud mix with a slight chance of showers and a high of 16. I'm Evan Gibb, 99.7 WOW FM.
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Falcuts and The Clash with that musical question, Should I Stay or Should I Go? From 82, and another from the Spotlight year 1989, and the Miami sound of Exposé, What You Don't Know on Falcuts.

Late 80s, late 70s hit. Isn't it time? And it is time for one more from Miami, as promised. It's Gloria Estefan and the Miami Sound Machine, and an old wow from 1987. Bet you say that on Found Cuts.

0: Maracas. Rare hit music from Gloria Estefan and The Machine. Bet You Say That from 1987. This is Dave Neufeld, a rock ballad duet coming up from the 1989 Spotlight, and a weak song title-wise, but strong otherwise, is next on Found Cuts.
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Wildcats movie music from the 89 Spotlight, Bobby Brown's On Our Own from the Ghostbusters 2 soundtrack, and another from 89, rock legends Lita Ford and Ozzy Osbourne. Their ballad with a message, this one right here. 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

0: Five Cuts, Lita Ford, Ozzy Osbourne together. 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And this is Dave Neufeld, a pair from the Spotlight year coming up at a very cool street address. Or is that hot? 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
2: Good morning, I'm Steve Berard. Here are your top stories from across Canada and around the world. Ontario's minimum wage went up 35 cents an hour Thursday to $17.95. The province says the increase is tied to inflation and will benefit more than 700,000 workers. Someone working 40 hours a week at minimum wage will earn about $728 more annually. Advocates say the increase doesn't go far enough. Canadian travelers heading south are being advised to check what they pack. The Canadian Snowbird Association is warning against bringing Canadian alcohol and some dairy products into the U.S. A new import ban took effect Tuesday, covering products including beer, wine, cider, spirits, and whey. The association says the changes are particularly important for snowbirds. CBC Radio Canada is expanding its coverage of the Professional Women's Hockey League this season. The network will carry 26 games on CBC TV and CBC Gem, including 8 Saturday night Hockey Night in Canada broadcasts. Coverage begins December 5th at 3 p.m. Eastern with the Vancouver Golden Eyes hosting the Seattle Torrent in the league's season opener. In sports and NHL action yesterday, Winnipeg lost to Boston 4-3. Today, Montreal faces Pittsburgh, Seattle is in Edmonton, Calgary meets Vancouver, and the Battle of Ontario starts when Ottawa travels to Toronto to take on the Leafs. In football, Ottawa lost to Hamilton 34-16 and Calgary beat Saskatchewan 37-31. Today, BC is in Toronto and Winnipeg faces Montreal. In men's golf at the Bank of Utah Championship, Canadians Nick Taylor and AJ Ewart are tied after two rounds at 10 under, 7 strokes back of the leader. 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
6: Sunshine all day, the high 17. Tonight, clear skies, the low 6. Tomorrow, we'll see a sun and cloud mix with a slight chance of midday showers, the high 20. And on Monday, you can expect a sun and cloud mix with a slight chance of showers and a high of 16. I'm Evan Gibb, 99.7 WOW FM.
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0: sizable hit for Taylor Dayne and the 1989 Spotlight with Every Beat of My Heart, and one you haven't heard since about 1989 or so. This Oh Wow from Michael Morales, Who Do You Give Your Love To on Found Cuts in the Spotlight.
1: Give your love to, where do you drown the fire?

rock. It's the final sound of that 1989 spotlight hit from Michael Morales. Who do you give your love to? And this is Dave Neufeld, one from the Fleetwood Mac Heritage Library, playing next. And a 1989 spotlight tune that will perhaps make you hear voices. Well, we'll see, or we'll hear, in our next segment of Found Cuts.

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6: Sunshine all day, the high 17. Tonight, clear skies, the low 6. Tomorrow, we'll see a sun and cloud mix with a slight chance of midday showers, the high 20. And on Monday, you can expect a sun and cloud mix with a slight chance of showers and a high of 16. I'm Evan Gibb, 99.7 WOW FM.

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Is this the tune you haven't heard in years? On Found Cuts.

Peter Wolf and the Jay Giles Band, and a 1980 found cut you haven't heard in a while called Come Back. And deeper than that, from the 1989 spotlight, The Outfield, here in Voices of Babylon on Found Cuts in our spotlights.

Bobcats Durhall solo style, Dreamtime from 1986. And a 1988 soundtrack featured in the Michael J. Fox movie Bright Lights in Big City. It's Roxy Music Guy.

awesome to hear that. Oh, wow. It's been a long time. Brian Ferry's Kiss and Tell from 1988. This is Dave Neufeld, another from a movie next. At a TV and movie star, he's here with one of several hits she had from the 1989 spotlight this time around. Coming up on Found Cut.

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1: And a 1988 soundtrack hit from Caddyshack 2 and Mr. Soundtrack is Kenny Loggins' Nobody's Fool on Found Cuts.

That's extremely good music from Billy Joel, his 1990 hit, I Go to Extremes. And another from the 89 spotlight, it's singer, actress, and ex-Miss America, Vanessa Williams, her first big hit, Dreaming, on Found Cuts in Our Spotlight.

0: That's one you haven't heard in a while from Vanessa Williams, Dreaming from the 1989 Spotlight. Hey, this is Dave Neufeld back with hour number three of this week's show very soon, and you'll be rewarded for your patience with another from the 1989 Spotlight and much more when Found Cuts comes back.
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3: Good morning, I'm Steve Berard. Here are your top stories from across Canada and around the world. Ontario Provincial Police auxiliary members are teaming up across the province today for Operation Full Plate. 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The OPP auxiliary program has been serving Ontario communities for more than 65 years and says this initiative continues that tradition of community service. To find a nearby drop-off location, visit opp.ca/fullplate. Ontario is investing $49 million over 3 years to strengthen support for small businesses. The money will support more than 50 Ontario small business advisory centers offering entrepreneurs advice, mentorship, training, and access to funding programs. The province says the network answered more than 182,000 inquiries and supported more than 16,000 businesses last year. Rob Tamblin, business development manager for small and medium enterprises, says the investment will help local entrepreneurs.
4: Businesses, they have an idea that supports might be out there, but they really don't know where to turn or where to get them. So I think that a lot of the messaging now from the province is going to help drive traffic into each of the individual centers.
3: The investment comes as businesses navigate rising costs, U.S. tariffs, and economic uncertainty. Michael J. Fox has been named a Companion of the Order of Canada. The celebrated actor and Parkinson's disease activist was honored Friday at Rideau Hall for his global advocacy

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4: Sunshine all day, the high 17. Tonight, clear skies, the low 6. Tomorrow, we'll see a sun and cloud mix with a slight chance of midday showers, the high 20. And on Monday, you can expect a sun and cloud mix with a slight chance of showers and a high of 16. I'm Evan Gibb, 99.7 Wow FM.
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8: And it's very superstitious stuff from Janet Jackson, Black Cat, her 1990 hit.

That's a rare 1986 hit from Kansas. Their last one, as a matter of fact, All I Wanted. And yet another from the 1989 spotlight. During the hit spree of Guns N' Roses, this was one of their hits, Patience, on Found Cuts.

I guess the more mellow side of Guns N' Roses from the 1989 spotlight, Patience. Hey, this is Dave Neufeld. Another from 89 coming up. Also one from the early 90s and a movie when Foul Cuts comes back.

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7: Sunshine all day, the high 17. Tonight, clear skies, the low 6. Tomorrow, we'll see a sun and cloud mix with a slight chance of midday showers, the high 20. And on Monday, you can expect a sun and cloud mix with a slight chance of showers and a high of 16. I'm Evan Gibb, 99.7 WOW FM.
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Wildcats, one from the deep John Mellencamp catalog. 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

Rock cut Sir Elton John from The Lion King and the early 90s, Circle of Life. And a guy who has some new music out as we speak, Richard Marx, from his hit catalog 1990's Children of the Night, right here on Found Cuts.

Rock. That's one you haven't heard in quite a while, I bet, from Richard Marx, Children of the Night from 1990. This is Dave Neufeld. One more trip to the 1989 spotlight from a Scotland native and a power ballad rock anthem playing next on Found Cuts.

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Wildcats, a rare REO Speedwagon hit they still do in concert, I Don't Want to Know, from 1984. And one last stop by the 89 Spotlight. It's Scotland's actress-singer Sheena Easton, of course, and the lover

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2: Good morning, I'm Steve Berard. Here are your top stories from across Canada and around the world. Ontario's minimum wage went up 35 cents an hour Thursday to $17.95. The province says the increase is tied to inflation and will benefit more than 700,000 workers. Someone working 40 hours a week at minimum wage will earn about $728 more annually. Advocates say the increase doesn't go far enough. Canadian travelers heading south are being advised to check what they pack. The Canadian Snowbird Association is warning against bringing Canadian alcohol and some dairy products into the U.S. A new import ban took effect Tuesday, covering products including beer, wine, cider, spirits, and whey. The association says the changes are particularly important for snowbirds. CBC Radio Canada is expanding its coverage of the Professional Women's Hockey League this season. The network will carry 26 games on CBC TV and CBC Gem, including 8 Saturday night Hockey Night in Canada broadcasts. Coverage begins December 5th at 3 p.m. Eastern with the Vancouver Golden Eyes hosting the Seattle Torrent in the league's season opener. In sports and NHL action yesterday, Winnipeg lost to Boston 4-3. Today, Montreal faces Pittsburgh, Seattle is in Edmonton, Calgary meets Vancouver, and the Battle of Ontario starts when Ottawa travels to Toronto to take on the Leafs. In football, Ottawa lost to Hamilton 34-16 and Calgary beat Saskatchewan 37-31. Today, BC is in Toronto and Winnipeg faces Montreal. In men's golf at the Bank of Utah Championship, Canadians Nick Taylor and AJ Ewart are tied after two rounds at 10 under, 7 strokes back of the leader. 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

0: Sunshine all day, the high 17. Tonight, clear skies, the low 6. Tomorrow, we'll see a sun and cloud mix with a slight chance of midday showers, the high 20. And on Monday, you can expect a sun and cloud mix with a slight chance of showers and a high of 16. I'm Evan Gibb, 99.7 WOW FM.
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playing just great songs. 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A little Saturday afternoon delight. It's BK. Thanks for making us part of your weekend, the first weekend of October. And Michael McDonald, what

playing just great songs. This is Wow FM. Halloween costume shopping, pumpkin patches. First weekend of October, and all of those things are on the list of my fridge. I don't know about you. This is Mr. Broken Wings on Wow FM.

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3: Sunshine all day, the high 17. Tonight, clear skies, the low 6. Tomorrow, we'll see a sun and cloud mix with a slight chance of midday showers, the high 20. And on Monday, you can expect a sun and cloud mix with a slight chance of showers and a high of 16. I'm Evan Gibb, 99.7 WOW FM.
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5: Sunshine all day, the high 17. Tonight, clear skies, the low 6. Tomorrow, we'll see a sun and cloud mix with a slight chance of midday showers, the high 20. And on Monday, you can expect a sun and cloud mix with a slight chance of showers and a high of 16. I'm Evan Gibb, 99.7 WOW FM.
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First weekend of October, and the fall vibes are everywhere. I happily put on a puffy vest the other day. Loving it. 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

just great songs. This is Wow FM. I'm BK. Everybody have fun tonight. Battle of Ontario, Maple Leafs, Ottawa Senators tonight for Hockey Night in Canada. That could be fun. Wang Chung, the

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Take a load off. It's the weekend. And Margaritaville. Jimmy Buffett.

playing just great songs. This is WOW FM. Pumpkin Spice is so hot right now. First weekend of October, I swear. I walked past somebody wearing Pumpkin Spice perfume or cologne or something today. I'm like, wow. We've really gone overboard with it, but why not? Tis the season. This is WOW.

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5: Sunshine all day, the high 17. Tonight, clear skies, the low 6. Tomorrow, we'll see a sun and cloud mix with a slight chance of midday showers, the high 20. And on Monday, you can expect a sun and cloud mix with a slight chance of showers and a high of 16. I'm Evan Gibb, 99.7 WOW FM.
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playing just great songs. This is Wow FM, and the first weekend of October. I hope you're doing something fall-like in the spirit. You don't have to drink pumpkin spice. Maybe you're headed to a pumpkin patch. Maybe you're picking out a Halloween costume. It's BK on Wow.

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playing just great songs. This is Wow FM. I'm BK. Lovely hang today. We'll chat again on Monday. And the longest time, Billy Joel. Have a great afternoon.

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Milkman in. Your wow weekend, just great songs.

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3: Sunshine all day, the high 17. Tonight, clear skies, the low 6. Tomorrow, we'll see a sun and cloud mix with a slight chance of midday showers, the high 20. And on Monday, you can expect a sun and cloud mix with a slight chance of showers and a high of 16. 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

Exactly the kind of Saturday you want in early October. Just great songs. Still on your deck. A little drink in your hand and Bob Marley and the Wailers on your radio. Three Little Birds. Just great songs. Wow.

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And a friendly reminder, your chance to win your way to an upcoming Battle of Ontario. It's Wow FM's great Canadian getaway. Not only does our grand prize winner get tickets to see the Sens and the Leafs, but how about this? 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

songs, Wow FM. It is the Milkman, and I feel you. It's about that time of day on a Saturday where you start making plans for your Saturday night and ask yourself, just what can I do that I will regret this time tomorrow, right? Yeah, right there with you. Just great songs, Wow FM. Looking out.

Great songs. Wow, FM. And as much as you'd like to stay in the lights and enjoy a little more time in your deck, you have had the realization that this is indeed a really good opportunity for maybe the last barbecue of the year. Well, that's going to require, leaving the light, getting in the car, going to the grocery store,

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And inevitably, that'll lead to two or three more stops, picking up a few things here and there. But once that's done, yeah, you are set up nicely for your Saturday night. Although you don't drink, you don't smoke, what do you do? Goody Two Shoes, Adam Ant at Wow FM.

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0: Tonight, clear skies, the low 6. Tomorrow, we'll see a sun and cloud mix with a slight chance of midday showers, the high 20. And on Monday, you can expect a sun and cloud mix with a slight chance of showers and a high of 16. I'm Evan Gibb, 99.7 WOW FM.
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Oh, Wow Weekend. Tom Cochran. Just great songs here on Wow.

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a favor, would you, when you see Neal Schon and Arnell and the gang on stage, would you say hello for us? Thank you. First things first, of course, you need to win your way to see Journey on stage, their Final Frontier Tour, stopping in Toronto November 4th. Our grand prize winner not only wins tickets to the show, but $500 spending money. Here's the deal. 7 days a week, 8, 11, and 3. We play a short clip from a Journey song. Identify that song on our website for your chance to win. Of course, the more times you do this, the better your chances are of winning. 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

Getting set for your 6 o'clock dinner reservation? You're smelling good. You're looking good. The outfit you selected is absolutely perfect. And you're in the best mood ever because you have spent the entire day today listening to just great songs. And thanks for making us part of your Saturday. 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
6: Tonight, clear skies, the low 6. Tomorrow, we'll see a sun and cloud mix with a slight chance of midday showers, the high 20. And on Monday, you can expect a sun and cloud mix with a slight chance of showers and a high of 16. I'm Evan Gibb, 99.7 WOW FM.
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Okay, so you need a song that's going to help you shift gears from yucky yard work to sexy Saturday night. Well, here comes that song, first gear. Shifting into second now. Let's go, third gear. Fourth. Open road, let's hit fifth.

Sure feels like that, doesn't it? Cooped up in the office all week. You get like that one day on the weekend that's kind of yours. That would be this day right here. And we both know laundry still needs to get done. Cleaning still needs to get done. But that's tomorrow. But here's the good news. We'll keep you company through all of that on your phone, the iHeartRadio app. We've been there the whole time. Make sure you charge up those earbuds before Betty Bye tonight. For just great songs like Loverboy.

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great songs. Milkman in on your Wow Weekend. That is my time, but as always, a groan before I go. What do you call a girl who gets up at sunrise every day? Well, she would be Dawn. It's the Milkman.

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6: Tonight, clear skies, the low 6. Tomorrow, we'll see a sun and cloud mix with a slight chance of midday showers, the high 20. And on Monday, you can expect a sun and cloud mix with a slight chance of showers and a high of 16. I'm Evan Gibb, 99.7 WOW FM.
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5: Tonight, clear skies, the low 6. Tomorrow, we'll see a sun and cloud mix with a slight chance of midday showers, the high 20. And on Monday, you can expect a sun and cloud mix with a slight chance of showers and a high of 16. I'm Evan Gibb, 99.7 WOW FM.

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